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Chili Peppers on 91.3.3, alternative of the 90s and 2000s. I'm Steve lining up some House of Pain and Evanescence on the way after Avril Lavigne. It's Skater Boy, 91.3.3.

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Kings Leon, Sex on Fire, and 81.3.3. Alternative for the 90s and 2000s. Steve, we're kicking around. All the fun things are going to go on in September, but something else that might happen is a new song from Kings of Leon, rumored to be coming out this month. 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

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Alternative Fun, the 90s and 2000s. 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Coming September 30th in select theaters. 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

Either with Fake It on 81.3, alternative for the 90s and 2000s. I'm Steve from Faking It to Waking It. The Avicii, Wake Me Up, 81.3.

Eminem, The Real Slim Shady on 81.3.3. That's Alternative Fun, the 90s and 2000s. I'm Steve. I got Creed and the Killers on the way. It's Blink-182 right now. It's 81.3.3.

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Alternative from the 90s and 2000s. Killers from Vegas, where we're trying to send you for one more day. That's tomorrow. 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

Chili Peppers with Snow on Indie Weather 3.3. Alternative from the 90s and 2000s. That one from the Stadium Arcadium release. They're going to... It's already a two-disc set when it came out 20 years ago. Now it's going to be four LPs. We can get it in different colored vinyl coming out in October. It's Indie Weather 3.3.

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I'm Steve. I got Green Day and a Matchbox 20 on the way after 311. 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

Breaking Benjamin, Diary of Jane on Indie 103.3. Alternative fun, the 90s and 2000s. We will see them on the 16th at the Ruoff. It's Lenny Kravitz, Fly Away, Indie 103.3.

Foo Fighters, Best of You on Indie 103.3, Alternative Fun, the 90s and 2000s, and part of our lineup at Bourbon and Beyond in Kentucky next month. And we've got your last chances to win your way in. Hit me up with the talkback. Let me know who you're most excited to see on this Bourbon and Beyond lineup. And if you do that between now and the 6th, you got a chance to win 4-day passes. It's Sublime, Santa Maria.

Saving Abel Addicted on Indy 103.3. That's alternative from the 90s and 2000s. I'm Steve here at the beginning of September. Looking deeper into September when the Suburban Home and Garden Show is in town. Letting you know we've got your passes in there. If you ever want to go check it out, see all the stuff they've got for outdoor furniture, gardens, gardening equipment. 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

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Alternative from the 90s and 2000s. I'm Steve. Welcome to the last hour of Thursday with Finger 11 and Chili Peppers on the way after Candlebox. 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

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I'm Steve, your home stretch to Friday on the way with Sum 41. 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

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That's Alternative from the 90s and 2000s. I'm Steve checking out for tonight. I will see you back here to start the weekend, your long weekend, hopefully. I'm leaving you with this one from Everlast, What It's Like, 81.3.3.

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My name's Thor. Be sure to catch the Woody Show this morning from 6 to 10 for your drive in and then for your drive home. 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
3: We got somebody to join Dumbass Tyler in the Dumbass Car Buying community.
4: Okay.
3: You call it Dumbass Tyler. Got his dumbass nickname by buying like an $80,000 truck for like 6 years.
2: For a guy who doesn't do truck stuff.
3: Right. Yeah. How much was the interest on that? Do we know?
5: I don't remember the interest exactly, but it was very high.
6: I remember
5: but
6: that.
5: At least you had really low monthly payments, though.
4: Yeah. And Woody, I don't think you would hear, but I played some audio. I recorded Tyler's dad, and he loves the name.
3: Dumbass Tyler.
4: Because he thinks... He was a moron for doing that as well.
5: My dad admitted on mic that he wanted to literally kill me.
2: So, when you did that?
5: Yeah.
3: Well,
5: yeah.
3: This is a similar stupid guy named Yancey. He's on TikTok talking about how I think he's got a 2000 Kia.
2: Oh.
3: That he he traded it into one of those car dealerships that's like an old house with a lot around it.
4: Yeah.
3: One of those corner
6: cars. Yeah.
3: And this is the terms he agreed to.

0: He's like, that was for tobacco. That was always the job.
1: That's for your tobacco?
2: Mm-hmm. Yeah.
3: And like
0: you went there and you bought it knowing what you were going
3: to
0: use it for.
3: Of course.
0: Like you know,
2: you were supposed to use it.
0: The thing is, you knew that you weren't getting these for culinary purposes.
2: Oh.
0: Yeah.
2: That was for other things?
0: That's for other things.
2: Oh. You knew that. Holy show. Back
4: in a bit. Indy 103.3. 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
5: The forecast for Indianapolis, a heat advisory in effect until 8 o'clock Friday night. Sunny and hot for your Friday with isolated afternoon showers and storms. High of 96. Heat index values could reach 105. Partly cloudy tonight with a chance of showers and storms. The low down to 74. Mostly sunny Saturday with shower and storm chances. A high of 91. From the iHeart 24/7 News Center, I'm Sean Gallagher.
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1: All right, welcome back. Menace, do you have the number for the warm line in here?
2: Yes, absolutely.
1: The bad phone line?
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1: All right, I'm going to have you go do something.
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1: Greg was in there.
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1: All right, so somebody went in and Greg, you already know who this is.
3: Okay.

Welcome to Friday, everyone. We are Indie 103.3. Let's get into it, the 103-minute commercial-free music marathon. Big travel day. I know for a lot of you, hitting the road for Labor Day weekend, so let's go.

So I went back and looked at it. Incubus was supposed to give us an album a year ago. They're their own bosses, no record label. They're still planning on giving us new music. I don't know what. I don't know when it's going to happen, but we got plenty to keep us occupied. Until then, we are Indie 103.3. Every

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All right, my friends, coming up at 11:20, I'll start throwing you some bonus wins. I've got a shot for you to go to Rob Zombie. All right, we are Indy 103.3. Let's get back to it now with the Foo Fighters and Everlong.

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Well, heat advisory in effect today. 95 will be the high. 89 tomorrow. So we'll be in the 80s for the entire Labor Day weekend, which will be a nice little refresh for all of us. 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

right, let's get you in to Rob Zombie Free, the Who Orgy on the Bill, September 6th at Ruoff. All you have to do is go to our socials, Facebook, Instagram, at Indy1033FM. You'll see the Rob Zombie post, like it. Then in the comments, tag who you'll take to the show if you get the win. That's your entry. Good luck. If you can.

I'm sure you guys saw this yesterday. Major AI chatbots all had an outage, like at the same time. ChatGPT, Claude, Grok, Gemini. I'm sorry, what? Then by the afternoon, it was all up and running again. There was a big apology. But see, in my reality, in my brain, they all had a meeting of the minds, and this is like a movie in the making. I'm just saying. I'm Teresa. I'm sure everything's

0: research shows, and by research, we asked the lady at the Portillo's drive-thru if she wanted to hear more music, and turns out she was really into that, so...
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very ADD brain today. I'll just tell you that right now. So I'm telling you that I just saw Kings of Leon. They've got a nice little teaser of new music. Maybe we're like 8 days away from the drop of it, but I like the way it sounds. If you want to go check it out at Kings of Leon on Instagram, I'm Teresa. Let's get you into the pumpkins now, Indy 103.3.

I'm not going to lie. This could be the best hour I've given you all week. All American Rejects, which I love. I'm excited for Love Fool by The Cardigans. And this gem, Make Chevelle the Red as loud as humanly possible. I'm Teresa. This is the gem right here. We are Indy 103.3.

Dolly Parton for a little bit. There's been all this stuff around social media, the unofficial, like, Dolly Parton Day, 9-to-5. Get it? 9-to-5? September 25th. The whole state of California are going to ink it in as Dolly Parton Day. Lots of cities and spots are doing stuff. If there's any bars or any parties here on 9-to-5, let me know so I can share. Hit me up on the

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Never

music to all the work today, as it should. Just after one, I got to talk to you about a new mobile driver's license. We are going to have an option to have here. And I got to give you a Vegas trip, 120. So get your cell phones ready. I'm Teresa. Happy Friday. We are Indy 103.3. You

Labor Day weekend Eve moment today. Let me just count this out. One, two, three. You're four songs away from my final trip to go to our iHeartRadio Music Festival in Vegas with $1,000 in your pocket. I'm Teresa. All you need is a cell phone. 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

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I mean, Muse, Weezer, Snoop Dogg, Goo Goo Dolls. It's going to be so sick. Got the Smashing Pumpkins on the bill now. So this is your shot to win a trip for two with $1,000 in your pocket. 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

101.3. I'm Teresa. Let me read this to you. A mobile driver's license will soon be available for us here. It's like optional. So it'll let you limit what information bartenders, bank tellers, and others can access when they are asked to verify your identity or your age. So if they're looking at your driver's license, they can see your address and all this other stuff. The BMV says users can download an app with a digital biometrics, like a fingerprint almost, or a face scan to verify the person. So it's just basically like, yeah, they're of age. You know what I mean? It's going to be a simple driver's license, mobile

going to get you guys ready for Halloween ASAP here in Indianapolis. Just after 2, plus 220, I'm going to give you one more shot to go to Bourbon and beyond. I'm Teresa. We are Indy 103.3.

right out of the gate, let me start this hour by telling you Indy Scream Park will open for its 17th season tonight, 7 o'clock. So if you're ready for Halloween, they are ready for you. IndyScreamPark.com. Get up in it. I'm Teresa. 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

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It's Teresa giving you your shot to go to Bourbon and Beyond. Your last chance to get past is Foo Fighters, Dave Matthews Band, Queens of the Stone Age, Foster the People, and more. The weekend of September 24, Kentucky Expo Center. 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Hit that red mic and tell me what band you cannot wait to see. That's your entry. 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

excited to get new music from these guys. Everyone's giving us new music. 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It's a great year for rock and alt. We're one of the top genres. We are the top genre. POD have not given us a date yet, but they say it's exciting because it's going to be one of the hardest they've ever done, which don't threaten me with a good time. 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

Labor Day weekend is here, and it is a beautiful thing, man. 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My name is E. White. E. White on the mic, all over social, giving you some beach vibes with some blonde.

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Green Day just doesn't know how to take a break at this point. Seriously, out here, they're like, oh, you know what? We're going to take a break after touring for 2 years. Just kidding. We're going to make a whole soundtrack for a movie and be in said movie. Indy 103.3.

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Of course, you're home for the Woody Show. 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

Foo Fighters getting ready to team up with AC/DC in St. Louis next week. Just saying, might be worth the road trip. It's not that far. Indy 103.3.

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It's alternative from the 90s and 2000s. I'm Steve. Happy Friday. Happy weekend. Hope it's a long one for you. It's Nirvana, Lithium, Indie 103.3.

Atari's Boys of Summer on Indie 103.3, alternative from the 90s and 2000s. And man, does that song hit just right this time of the year, which here for a lot of people, Labor Day weekend, which we're upon here. The very end of this season.

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White Stripes. 7 Nation Army. Indie Wonder 3.3. That's alternative from the 90s and 2000s. And one of their songs the White Stripes had put out very early in their career was a cover of Dolly Parton's Jolene. But it had been shelved for a very long time. Jack White hadn't performed that for nearly 20 years, but of course, broke it out this week for obvious reasons. That's Indie Wonder 3.3.

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